0: एशियन गेम्स 2026 आईची नगोया।
1: Welcome once again to the updates from the Asian Games in Aichi, Nagoya. India have made a strong start to the day with the country adding another gold and several athletes making their way into the medal rounds. Neeru Tanda has won India's fifth gold medal of the Games in the women's trap event. Neeru had earlier teamed up with Manisha Kheer and Ashima Elawar to secure a silver medal in the team trap event and has now followed that up with the gold in the individual competition. In recurve archery, Neeraj Chauhan has registered a notable victory over Republic of Korea's Kim Ji-deok, a multiple-time Olympic and World Championship medalist. The result keeps Neeraj's campaign moving forward and strengthens India's hopes in the event. There is also plenty to cheer about in boxing, where Parveen Huda and Ankush Panghal have both won their respective semi-final bouts to book places in the finals. Parveen produced a commanding 5-0 victory over Xian Liu Xing in the women's 65 kg semi-final to become first Indian boxer at these games to enter the gold medal bout. Ankush had also secured his place in the final, assuring India of at least 2 silver medals in boxing. And building on that massive boost to a medal count, where shooter Neeru Tanda

0: जिसमें भी भारत को पदक की उम्मीद है.
1: Let's shift over to the Asian Games leaderboard, where Team India is currently holding down the 11th position overall. The medal cabinet is up to 47 in total, driven by 21 silver, 21 bronze. But the crown jewels are the 5 gold medals India has logged in so far. In cricket, women's cricket team has won gold. In kabaddi, women's kabaddi team, men's kabaddi team, another gold. Kamaljeet and Suruchi Singh, gold. And Neeru Dhanda, the headline story from today's action was Neeru Dhanda's clinical victory in the women's trap individual final. So that is all from the updates for now. We will be back soon with the 5:30 PM updates.
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0: 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Hello.
1: Good evening, Kirtika.
0: Hi, good evening. How are you doing?
1: I am doing okay. I am Srikanth. Raja Leela is Royal Service and Romantic Service. 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Let service prevail.
0: Okay, thanks for sharing the thought. Is there a track I can play for you?
1: Let service prevail. And and my request is Part-Time Lover by Stevie Wonder.
0: Okay, I'll play that for you. Stay tuned and thanks for calling. That was Mr. Srikanth making a request. You too can be a part of the show. You can call any one of these two numbers, 044-2986-0038 or 2952-0554. This is Drive Time.

You just listened to Part-Time Lover by Stevie Wonder, and prior to that, you listened to Enrique Iglesias with Escape. Just acknowledging some of the Facebook requests that have come. Satyapriya, I hope you enjoyed that track. Coming up next is a request track made by Yogendran, who wants to listen to Uptown Girl by Billy Joel.

Vannai Ganesan, who wrote to us on our Facebook page. I hope you enjoyed that track. A couple more requests that I want to squeeze before we close the show. Coming up is a request made by Mohit. This is Radio Gaga by Queen.

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Enjoy.

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It is FM Rainbow 101.4, another 1 hour of your favorite tracks. So do not forget to tune in. Until then, drive back home safe and keep listening to FM Rainbow. Closing the show with Stevie Wonder, this is Higher Ground.

Good evening, good evening, good evening, and welcome to a brand new edition of your favorite Western music show. This is Music by the Bay, coming over to you on 101.4 FM in Chennai, 102.8 in Pondicherry, and 103 FM from Coimbatore. This 1 hour is a request show, so you can make requests of your favorite Western music tracks, English tracks. I'm going to kick off this evening with Casablanca. This is a request made by a gentleman in the earlier show this evening, Drive Time. So this is Bertie Higgins with Casablanca.

0: Sorry about that interruption. We just ran into a technical snag. I think we have a caller online. Let's just find out what they want to listen to this evening. Okay, we lost them, I guess. So on this show, maybe when you call me or speak to me through our Facebook post, I would like to understand what kind of artists you listen to. Now that we have so many new ways to listen to music and enjoy our music, it's become so personal, right? Earlier, when we were growing up, at least listening to music or any kind of program used to be a very, very social sort of occurrence, right? We had a radio set at home, then we moved on to having tape recorders and cassettes and CD players. And I remember we had a PC at home and there was no way to listen to any track privately, right? Now that we have immediate access to all sorts of devices and we have the liberty to make our own playlists, music, listening to music has become very, very personal. Okay, let's hear from the caller. Hello.
1: Good evening, Kritika.
0: Hi, good evening. Thanks for calling.
1: Hi. Rajan, you have beautiful service. And my request is spice up your life by Spice Girls.
0: I'll play that for you once we are back up. Meanwhile, can you tell me how has your music taste evolved over the years? Your music taste, how has it evolved over the years? What was your first exposure to music?
1: I listen to various kinds of music, Carnatic, Western classical, Western pop and rock. And then I started singing. That is a bad experiment.
0: Mm-hmm.
1: And so, yes, I do sing my own lines, but I cannot sing them here.
0: Okay, that's okay. But who introduced you to this kind of music?
1: Well, actually, I learned Carnatic music, flute, from Unnikrishnan, only for a short period, but I hated

0: practicing. So I learned Mridangam also from Mr. Ramakrishna. I hated practicing.
1: Okay.
0: I don't regret it at all. They were excellent teachers, but I hated practicing, and so I gave up.
1: Okay. But that way, flute is one instrument that is very, very complex, right? So at least other instruments, be it a guitar or a keyboard, if you strum it, you will hear a sound. But flute takes a lot of effort. The instrument looks very simple, but the effort behind it is a lot.
0: Yeah, they were excellent teachers, and I was not interested in practicing it. It's such a bore, and I don't regret it at all, giving up.
1: Okay, got that. And what about Western music? When did you first listen to,
0: Shortwave radio. Those days, you know, I don't know if you Revati Srinivasan, Madras Beach, they used to play Listener's Choice, and I used to listen to that on BBC, and so All India Radio, Madras Beach channel, in medium wave, they used to play Listener's Choice every Saturday, and they used to play Western music. I also worked at Compare in All India Radio, and I used to play Western music.
1: Wonderful.
0: LP records, they were.
1: Wonderful, okay.
0: Yeah. So I worked as a Compare in All India Radio. Those days we were called Compares. These days you are called RJs.
1: Correct.
0: Yeah. So I worked and I have handled all those LP records, Western musical, Western music, and all that.
1: And which city were you? From which city where did you work as a broadcaster?
0: All India, Chennai, of course, Madras.
1: Okay, got it. And did that also contribute to you listening to different kinds of music?
0: That was an excellent experience. Working as a compiler in All India Radio was an excellent experience. I learned to compile things.
1: Okay, I see. Okay.
0: That was a very, very good, wonderful experience.
1: Okay, got that. And what are the different kinds of technologies that you have used to listen to music? You said records, but can you...
0: I listen to all radio in good old-fashioned transistor radio, and also through Alexa.
1: Okay. Yeah. Alexa these days.
0: Yeah, I have Alexa, Google, and all that.
1: Okay, got it.
0: I'm a blind man, so I cannot type and all that. I use voice to talk to Alexa, Google, and all that.
1: Okay. I get it. Quite inspiring that, you had so many experiments with music, being a broadcaster yourself.
0: I would like to once again thank All India Radio for the wonderful experience. I worked as a compare there, and it was very useful for me. Ilaya Bhargam. I was Ilaya Bhargam compare, English compare.
1: Okay. Wonderful. So thank you so much for sharing your experiences, Mr. Srikant.
0: Beautiful service.
1: Sure, got it. So thank you so much. I'm going to be going ahead and playing one of the Spice Girls tracks, and once we are back from our technical snag, I will hopefully play the one that you requested for. Thank you so much. That was Srikant sir, who gracefully shared his experience of having learned music, having listened to different kinds of genres, having been a broadcaster himself, and getting the experience of listening to varied forms of music. So I'm going to be going ahead and playing Spice Girls. This is Too Much.

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This is FM Rainbow. Coming up next is Against All Odds. This is Phil Collins going out to Satyapriya. Satyapriya, I hope you enjoy this track.

On FM Rainbow, you are listening to Music by the Bay. You just listened to Stars Dance by Selena Gomez. Coming up next is Modern Talking with Sherry Sherry Lady, going out to Hiramani Verma.

It's 8:46. You are listening to Music by the Bay on FM Rainbow, acknowledging some of the requests that came to us on our Facebook page. So John Mano Samuel Raja has written to us and he has requested a track by Sean Paul. So I'm going to go ahead and play that. This is Hold On.

We have Mr. Louis Fernandez write to us from Goa, and he has requested a track, Everything I Own, so I'm going to be going ahead and playing that. So I hope you enjoy this track, Mr. Louis.

We have approached the end of Music by the Bay. I had a great hour hosting this show, presenting this show for you. I hope you guys had a great time listening to it too. I'll be back at 10:30 on FM Gold 100.1. Do not forget to tune in to finish your day with some great music. Until then, stay tuned. You live like a king with lots of money and